0: 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But once you get locked into a serious drug collection, not that we need it at all for the trip, the tendency is to push it as far.
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No one wants to help, I guess you're on your own. 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In a black and white world, true colors show. Change if you want, everybody grows. And life's like an

0: 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Започнете деня с усмивка и добро настроение по радио 999.
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